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1: Here's a K97 meteorology forecast. Partly cloudy tonight with a slight chance for storms. Lows around 55, west winds 8 to 15 miles per hour. 77 tomorrow, sunny skies. Chance of thunderstorms tomorrow night, 59. Chance for storms Wednesday, high temperatures reach up to 84. 76, a mix of clouds and sun Thursday. From the Weatherology Weather Center, I'm staff meteorologist Laura Lockwood. Currently 79.
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3: Here's a K97 meteorology forecast. Partly cloudy tonight with a slight chance for showers. Lows are on 55. Southwest winds 8 to 15 miles per hour. 77 tomorrow. Cloudy skies tomorrow night. Chance for storms. Lows dip down to about 59. Chance for storms Wednesday. Highs level off around 84. 75 mainly sunny Thursday. From the Weatherology Weather Center, I'm staff meteorologist Laura Lockwood. Right now, 75.

0: We interrupt your regular scheduled programming for breaking news. 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
4: Here's a K97 literality forecast. Partly cloudy tonight with a slight chance for showers. Lows around 55, southwest winds 8 to 15 miles per hour. 77 tomorrow. Cloudy skies tomorrow night. Chance for storms, lows dip down to about 59. Chance for storms, Wednesday, highs level off around 84. 75, mainly sunny. Thursday, from the Weatherology Weather Center, I'm staff meteorologist Laura Walker. Right now, 67.
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7: Here's a K97 meteorology forecast. Partly cloudy tonight with a slight chance for showers. Lows around 55. Southwest winds 8 to 15.

0: per hour. 77 tomorrow. Cloudy skies tomorrow night. Chance for storms. Lows dip down to about 59. Chance for storms Wednesday. Highs level off around 84. 75, mainly sunny Thursday. From the Weatherology Weather Center, I'm staff meteorologist Laura Walker. Currently 65.
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1: Here's a K97 weatherology forecast. Partly cloudy overnight with a slight chance for showers. Lows around 55. West winds 8 to 15 miles per hour. Sunny skies Tuesday. Daytime highs approaching 77. Cloudy Tuesday night. Chance for storms 59. Daytime highs approaching 84 Wednesday with thunderstorms likely 84 Thursday. From the Weatherology Weather Center, I'm staff meteorologist Rua Lockwood. Right now, it's 70 degrees.

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1: Here's a K97 meteorology forecast. Lows dip down to about 55. Overnight, under partly cloudy skies, westerly winds 8 to 15 miles per hour. Bright sunshine expected Tuesday. Daytime highs approaching 77. Cloudy skies expected Tuesday night. Chance of thunderstorms. Lows dip down to about 59. That's your updated forecast brought to you by Quickstar, supporting local weather in communities across the state. Currently, it's 64 degrees.

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4: Here's a K97 meteorology forecast. Lows level off around 55, overnight under mainly clear skies, westerly winds 8 to 15 miles per hour. Bright sunshine expected Tuesday, daytime highs approaching 77. Cloudy skies expected Tuesday night, chance of thunderstorms, lows dip down to about 59. That's your updated forecast brought to you by Quickstar, supporting local weather in communities across the state. Currently 61.

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1: Here's the K97 weatherology forecast. Lows dip down to about 55 overnight under mainly clear skies, west winds 8 to 15 miles per hour. Mainly sunny skies Tuesday, daytime highs approaching 76. Chance of thunderstorms Tuesday night, lows level off around 59, cloudy skies expected. From the Weatherology Weather Center, I'm meteorologist Jennifer Vujicic. Right now, 63.

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1: Here's the K97 weatherology forecast. 55 overnight under clear skies, westerly winds 8 to 15 miles per hour. Mainly clear Tuesday, 76. Chance of thunderstorms Tuesday night, lows dip down to about 59, cloudy. Chance of thunderstorms Wednesday, high of 84. 76, a mix of clouds and sun Thursday. From the Weatherology Weather Center, I'm meteorologist Jennifer Vujicic. Currently, it's 60 degrees.

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6: Here's the K97 Weatherology forecast. For today, we'll see sunshine to start, then increasing clouds into the afternoon with highs into the mid-70s. Winds breezy from the northwest. A chance for some late-night showers and storms tonight, lows in the upper 50s. Then showers and storms likely on Wednesday, especially through midday, will reach a high temperature of 83. From the Weatherology Weather Center, I'm meteorologist Michael Carroll. Right now, it's 57.

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1: Woo!
0: You guessed it. I'm Mason. I'm here with you till actually about 1 o'clock today. And it is Tuesday, so in the noon hour, we're joined by Shiny Top Brewing, Todd McCubbin, Scott Kirkhart will be joining us as well. We'll enjoy a delicious pizza from Shiny Top Brewing. I believe they will be open normal hours today, so we'll actually get that pizza this week. Who knows? It was a great tinned fish last week. I do have to thank Scott Kirkhart again for the rainbow trout. Looking forward to going fishing, catching some walleye in September. Last I hear, single digits on the spot. We're very, very low. So if you're thinking about it, hit them up ASAP. Hit them up a little later this morning when their office is buzzing. BallardsResort.com. You can get all the details and find the number there. 55, feeling like 45 at 6:05. And the Wayback Playback's at 6:30. Here's Megan Maroney. Beautiful Things, Iowa's favorite country, K97.

0: Country K97, Jelly Roll, need a favor. He needs a good lawyer. Yeah, well, yeah. Quite the interesting news to break. Jelly Roll filed for divorce from Bunny XO. He's actually back on May 18th after almost 10 years of marriage. TMZ, though, just started blowing it up. Source says it's a mutual decision between the two of them and a private family matter. I agree with that second part. It is a private family matter. They did get married back in August of 2016. You know, as of last night, neither of them had made a statement. I haven't seen any. You know, it's still kind of early this morning. But again, yeah, it's a private matter. If it happened back May 18th and we're all just now hearing about it, it's, you know, definitely something they're just going to handle. Mutual, whatever. You know, good for them. I wish them both the best. Hope Jelly Roll continues to entertain, and Bunny XO the same. It's not like she's a slouch. She's got a podcast and works on all kinds of projects. So I think new beginnings for both. Yeah, nearly 10 years. Long time, but sometimes things run its course. Jelly Roll currently on his, he's on a tour with Post Malone again. You know, good pairing there. Good pairing. You're covering all kinds of fan bases. You throw Jelly Roll and Post Malone together. Well, we're gonna bring out that old school fan base here shortly. 6:30. Way back playback is coming. Got Josh, Ross, and a whole lot more coming up. It's 54. Feeling like 46. With a little bit of wind out there this morning. And, yeah, we are expecting a windy day today, just something to be aware of, but no precipitation in the forecast at this point. It's quarter after six, Mason's K97 morning show.
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0: Iowa's favorite country, Hardy with Lainey Wilson. 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
1: Woo!
0: Morning show. It's 6:30. It's time for the way back playback. Today we celebrate a man that, who knows, he could be here in Fort Dodge at J-Mart cashing in his $50 gift certificate if he wins the birthday prize. He has to be entered, of course, at yourfortdodge.com. But I'm sure either way, I hope anyway, he's having a great day or will have a great day. 87 years old, Mr. Country Rock, Billy Crash Craddock. 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
0: Yeah.
1: Do it.

39 in Greensboro, North Carolina. First blew up actually in Australia. He was a rockabilly artist, and then 70s, he switched to country, and it turned out pretty well for him. String of top 10 country hits, several number ones, including that one we just heard. 1974, Billy Crash Craddock, Rub It In. Well, another one not as far back, but well, we got the time machine and we're coming back to the present. Let's hear one from 1989. It's 37 years ago, number one on the charts. And the album chart, I should say. Killin' Time, Clint Black. First single off that album, Better Man, K97.

0: Iowa's favorite country, Mason's K97. Morning show. Clint Black there, Better Man, number one on the album chart on this day, 1989, his debut, Killing Time. Yeah, great album, great artist, and still kicking. Heard some rave reviews from earlier this year when he opened for Kojo. Yeah, that new Kojo tune, we'll hear that a little later down the line. Russell Dickerson coming up quick, and a whole lot more on K97.
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Luke Bryan on Iowa's favorite country, K97, 6:46 in the a.m. 55's feeling like 48, sun shining, but it is a bit windy, 14 miles an hour coming out of the northwest, giving us that little bit of chill, and high of only 73 today. It's not summer yet. It's still spring. Yeah, summer. Summer starts Sunday, along with, Father's Day. That's coming up. You know, today's a holiday as well, a little lesser known. National Fudge Day. Like many great things in this world, Slinky, the Post-it note, potato chips. It's believed to have been a mistake, according to a legend. Confectioner flubbed while trying to make caramel, but made fudge. Like there's some people that would say, oh no, fudge is better than caramel. I might be one of them. I don't know. I'm not one to judge. I'm not one to judge the fudge. Fudge also has historical ties to female scholars in the late 19th and early 20th centuries, when recipes for it spread like wildfire. Women's colleges like Vassar, Wellesley, One student made 30 pounds of the stuff for the Vassar senior auction in 1890. And it really just kind of gained in popularity. It's a,

0: I don't know why it's today. Maybe because, you know, all right, you put it on ice cream, a hot fudge sundae. That's the best way. Otherwise, to eat just straight fudge, that's like a, that's a winter time when you're going into hibernation mode and don't care that, yeah, basically whatever you eat in fudge, I think, is just sticking to your bones. But it's absolutely delicious, no denying that. A little hot fudge sundae today, why not? Maybe not for breakfast, but later today, celebrate. You earned it, probably. We'll check out weather here shortly. Tunes coming up from Brooks and Dunn and Chris Jansen and more. 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
10: Here's the K97 Weatherology forecast. For today, we'll see sunshine to start, then increasing clouds into the afternoon with highs into the mid-70s. Winds breezy from the northwest. A chance for some late night showers and storms tonight, lows in the upper 50s. Then showers and storms likely on Wednesday, especially through midday, will reach a high temperature of 83. From the Weatherology Weather Center, I'm meteorologist Michael Carroll. Currently it's 55.

It's Iowa's favorite country, K97. Chris Jansen, fix a drink, just 2 minutes till 7, and in a bit we'll talk about how you can be a difficult woman. I think I'm gonna regret this, but the internet got talking, and there's some entertaining stuff we'll discuss soon. Kenny Chesney, Carry On, K97.

Chris Stapleton, White Horse on Iowa's favorite country, K97. It is 7:05. It's a bit windy out there. Going to be a bit windy today. 55 is feeling like 49. High is 73. Sun's out now. Might get some clouds later. And again, just be prepared for that windiness. Be prepared for a mad dash to the movie theaters come Friday for the new Toy Story movie. Looking forward to it, actually. A bit of soundtrack here. Taylor Swift. I knew it. I knew you. K97.

Moline, Iowa's favorite country, K97. A woman on Threads. Now, Threads is one I haven't bit the bullet yet on downloading. It's like you'll see a post come up on social media, Facebook or something. You hit it, and then it's like, hey, download this. No, I don't need to see the rest of that meme for that. But a lot of people have been getting on here, and a woman asked, how can I be a more difficult woman? And the internet, not shy. Not shy at all. They had some great ideas for her. Someone said, anytime a man has a

0: stupid idea or a half-baked thought, hit them with, okay, and bonus points for, yeah, I knew that as a little girl. Yeah. Somebody else said, don't move out of the way when men are walking at you. Somebody else said, tell men they'd be prettier if they smiled more. So it's, yeah. All right, I don't know. You're making a very difficult woman here. I think one of my favorites on here, assume the default is female, and specifically point out it's a male doctor, a male accountant, or a male astronaut. Yeah, car's got the shakes. I gotta take it to the male mechanic. Pretty funny. It is pretty funny. We do have a few more of these. We're going to hear from Joe Jaden here pretty soon. It's 7:14 on Mason's K97 Woo! 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
5: 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Last night, the third-ranked Class 4A Fort Dodge softball team sweeps a road doubleheader from Des Moines East 11-0 and 13-0. Aubrey Allstott with a four-inning no-hitter. She also had two hits and four RBIs in Game 1. Hope Allstott combined for four hits in the twin bill. The Dodgers now 17-2 on the year. They've won nine games in a row and 15 of their last 16. Yesterday afternoon in games heard on 92 Rock, the ninth-ranked Class 4A Fort Dodge baseball team routes Des Moines East in a doubleheader 27-4 and 17-2. Bo Marsh went a combined 5-for-7, had two RBIs on the day. True McBride was 3-for-5 on the day, hit two home runs and a triple, drove in eight runs, scored four times. The Dodgers now 21-4 on the year. They've won six games in a row and nine of their last 10. Fort Dodge returns to action this evening at 7:30 when they visit Humble. The fifth-ranked Class 1A St. Evans softball team sweeps a home doubleheader from Iowa Falls Alden, winning 14-4 and 6-3. Torin Helly went 4-for-7 in the twin bill with five RBIs, was the winning pitcher in Game 1. Rihanna Myers was a combined 3-for-4 on the day. The Gales are now 15-3 on the year. They've won three in a row and five of their last six. Head coach Bill Sherburn after the wins.
6: Put up some good runs, capitalized on some of their mistakes the first game. And second game, you know, it was a little tighter and it forced us to bear down. And we got late in the innings to make sure we made our plays. And we executed some plays to get the runners moved over and, you know, manufacture some runs. And we did just that and did just enough to win.
5: St. Evan baseball last night split a road doubleheader with Iowa Falls Alden in games heard on Sunday 99.7. The Gales win game 1 7-3. They lose the nightcap 18-11. St. Evan now 9-7 on the season. Blake Bartlett went a combined 5-for-6 with two home runs, scored four runs, drove in five. Grant Gallus was a combined 4-for-9, scored five times, drove in three. Julian Blanco went deep for the Gales. St. Evan again 9-7 on the year. And they'll be back in action tonight when they host West Bend Mallard at 7:30. South Central Calhoun baseball, a 12-5 victory over Alta Aurelia on the road in a game heard on 105.9 The Beach. Four different players had two hits. Marshall Bunt with a home run for the Titans. South Central Calhoun now 3-6 on the season. South Central Calhoun softball loses to Alta Aurelia 21-0. They drop to 1-9. And I'm Joe Jaden with the Connoisseur Media Sports Update.
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Hudson Westbrook painted you pretty on Iowa's favorite country, K97. America turns 250 years old this year, and of course, Disney's going to get in on the action. Star-studded concert special out of Nashville. Disney celebrates America, Nashville's Star-Spangled Bash. So Reba McEntire's going to be there, Brothers Osborne, Clint Black, Lauren Daigle, Little Big Town, a few non-country artists, Nick Jonas, and Boys to Men, Neo, and All-American Rejects, Sublime? Yeah, Sublime. Sublime's going to be there, too. Okay. Well, yeah, I thought they were California-based and not country. Not country, but still, country coming together for the 250th birthday. And, well, who, of course, will be there as well? The one and only Tim McGraw, perhaps playing this tune, his latest song for America, K97.

0: Iowa's favorite country, K97. Reba, fancy, a nice throwback there. Mason's K97 morning show. Yeah, that show, Reba's going to be there. Tim McGraw, Brothers Osborne, Clint Black, Sublime, some other artists. And 4th of July, 7 o'clock. You can catch that, ABC, Disney+, the ESPN app, Freeform, FX, Hulu. If you have Nat Geo, you can watch that concert. It's great. Celebrating 250 years. Yeah, pretty darn cool. I think this post on Threads, it might get me to download the app. It's pretty funny what people are sharing when a lady asked, how can I be a more difficult woman? Somebody said, when a man complains, say, you got this, mama. Bit emasculating, that would make you a bit difficult. Somebody said, agree with a man's compliment of you. They hate that. Yeah. Somebody else said, interrupt annoying men when they're speaking. Bonus points if it's a totally unrelated topic. That's, yeah, okay. Somebody said, after you've clearly explained something, stop and blink. Don't fill the void with words. Yeah. Or maybe try woman-splaining things to men. I think a scary one, I don't like it. Talk about your period anywhere and everywhere. Believe I'd end that conversation with an exclamation point. It's 7:33, K97.
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0: favorite country. K97, Love and Theft there. Angel Eyes, 7:48 in the a.m. Windy now, going to be windy through the day. We're looking at northwest wind. We're feeling a northwest wind at 13 miles an hour. Plus, your place is dusty, and then I suppose you're looking at a 13 mile an hour northwest wind. But that'll get even stronger today. We got sunny skies expected. 57 degrees right now, just feeling like 53, and high now's 75. Sunny and 75. Okay. Sold. I'm in. It's going to be a great day. Even though, I mean, like, first thing this morning, maybe it was last night, TMZ broke news that Jelly Roll and Bunny XO are calling it quits. Had about a 10-year run, got married in August of 2016. And, yeah, Jelly Roll, quite the transformation, you know, maybe turned into a totally different person. Might not even be the same guy. Who knows? Nah, it's a private matter. That's just kind of what they said. It happened. Jelly Roll filed back May 18th. You know, and it's just now getting out. And really, you know, it's a private family matter, they say, and totally agree with that. Mutual decision, they also say. Not that it's any of our business. I don't know, you put yourself in the spotlight. Let's get the tea. You know, I mean, come on, Jelly back when he was a big fat guy, like, cheated on her. And, you know, like, it was always kind of inexplicable. I don't know. I mean, you know, he's a very talented guy. But, you know, talking about having problems, you know, intimately when he was, you know, 400 plus pounds, like, really? What? No. But yeah, like, I mean, quite the looker she is, and you always just kind of wondered how. And yeah, he's trying to get on Men's Health Fitness magazine. I don't know. Maybe he's going after Sydney Sweeney. Who knows? It's all speculation. Get the Real Juice Entertainment News section, yourfortdodge.com, and make sure you get those birthdays in. 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And $50 goes a long way at J-Mar. 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I'll bet you'd be pretty darn full walking out of there. 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
13: Here's the K97 weatherology forecast. For today, we'll see sunshine to start, then increasing clouds into the afternoon with highs into the mid-70s. Winds breezy from the northwest. A chance for some late-night showers and storms tonight, lows in the upper 50s. Then showers and storms likely on Wednesday, especially through midday, will reach a high temperature of 83. From the Weatherology Weather Center, I'm meteorologist Michael Carroll. Currently 56 degrees.

Connor Smith with Haley Witters, the Corn Queen, on Iowa's favorite country, K97 Roulette on the Heart. It's 8:06 in the a.m. It is a sunny day today. We're at 58 degrees, feeling a few degrees cooler with a 14-mile-an-hour wind out of the northwest. Going to be a decent wind today, but sunny skies through the morning at least. Some clouds coming in later on, but looking at highs in the mid-70s. So, yeah, not much to complain about. A great, great spring day. You know, Father's Day is coming up Sunday. Perhaps Olson Park. You could check out Carl King Municipal Band. They'll be having a concert there at the Olson Park Band Shell. Yeah, the Olson Park Music. It's the Band Shell. The Band Shell. Sunday nights they do that. Quite the crowd shows up for that. And yeah, feel free to join it. It's a free concert put on by the city. Rock in the Park on July 10th. That's going to be a fun one. Brady O'Brien putting that on. We'll have details on that coming up. Tyler Childers now, In Your Love, K97.

0: Iowa's favorite country, K97. Ella Langley and Morgan Wallen. I can't love you anymore. It's Mason's K97 morning show.
1: Woo!
0: Quarter after eight. And we are, we're close to summer. We're very close to summer. This is the last week of spring, the last Tuesday of spring at 3:24 a.m. Sunday. So, you know, probably before you get up in the morning. Maybe before you go to bed that night, bro. Who knows? Summer officially here. Now, in the fall, we've got pumpkin spice. What's the flavor of summer? New obsession, new seasonal obsession. Bit sour. People are going pickle crazy this summer. You can find pickle flavored popcorn, pretzels, protein bars, hummus, and even frozen pizza. Smoothie King even teamed up with Grillo's Pickles to create a pickle smoothie. It's gotten so intense that a food trend forecaster said that pickles have become, quote, the main character. It's like the new pumpkin spice. Everything's all about pickles. Yeah. Food that bites back is what one Gen Zer is posting. Yeah, you got the snap of the pickle, and I'm just not a fan. And it seems like every relationship has one pickle lover and then the one pickle avoider. And I'm the avoider. I'm very thankful for my pickle lover, indeed. But I really hope it doesn't come to the whole pickled popcorn and whatnot. It's going to totally ruin movie night for me. Well, we're going to get back to the tunes here pretty darn quick. Got the Abate Freedom Rally headliner July 3rd, Chase Matthew, coming up on K97.
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Corey Kent, Empty Words on Iowa's favorite country, K97. It's 8:25 in the a.m. The sun is shining. It's looking to be a beautiful spring day. 58 feels like 52. That northwest wind, it's kicking a little heavier now, about 17 miles an hour. And it's expected to come pretty good throughout the day. We are a little below the daily average high, but like I said, we are we're still in spring. Summer's not here yet. Put your pickles away. Summer ain't here yet. Joe Diffie, pickup man. K97. Well, I got

0: Sam Hunt on Iowa's favorite country. It's Mason's K97 Woo! Morning show. Pretty big party at the Playa. Crash My Playa, Luke Bryan puts on every year. Details on that have come out. It's going to be January 13th through the 16th, Cancun, Mexico. It's the 12th year they've done this one. Attendees stay in an all-inclusive resort with live performances, activities with artists, pool parties, and late-night shows. Yeah, all-inclusive resort, you know, on top of that, throw some of your favorite country artists. Probably worth the extra scratch. I mean, those places aren't cheap anyway. You know, having some big artists there. Hardy was announced. Brothers Osborne, Brett Young, Gavin Adcock. He'll be there as well. And so will Thomas Rhett. Yep, Thomas Rhett. Heading there January 13th to the 16th. You can check out more Crash My Playa online and take a stroll through the entertainment news section. Never know what you'll find there at yourfortdodge.com. We got a little Thomas Rhett coming up pretty darn quick on K97.
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0: Mason here with you till 1 o'clock, noon hour today. Takeout Tuesday with Shiny Top Brewing. Todd McCubbin from Shiny Top will be joining me, along with our regular guest, Scott Kirkhart. Gonna have a great time today. Find out what the pizza of the week is. I'm sure since I was complaining about pickles earlier, that'll be on it. I haven't checked out their Facebook page yet, but you can. They keep you up to date there. Pretty well, Shiny Top's page. America turning 250 on July 4th to celebrate. The country's burying a time capsule that won't be open for another 250 years. It's called America's Time Capsule. July 4th, 2276. It's hard to say. 2000, year of our Lord, 2276 on July 4th. Yeah, 250 years. I mean, it's apt on the 250th birthday. As for what goes in the capsule, here's what the director of the project said. We wanted all states and territories to be represented, to choose their own objects to submit. It has to be sea to shining sea. It has to be personal. There are some rules. You know, can't put anything in there that'll spoil. Georgia, oh, we gotta put some peaches in there. A good old Georgia peaches. No, that'd be terrible. Can't have anything that would affect the objects around them. So no adhesive or leather either. While they haven't decided on the entire collection yet, here's what we know will be in there so far. An iPhone 17, Native American artwork, essays from students, and a Coca-Cola bottle. Doesn't get much more American than that. What would you add to it? Let us know on our Facebook page, or feel free to give me a shout in the studio. 515-955-1000. It's 10 till 9 now. Look at weather coming up here pretty quick. It's Mason's K97 Morning Show.
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11: Here's the K97 weatherology forecast. We'll see increasing cloud cover here for today with a high in the mid-70s, breezy northwest winds at 10 to 20 miles per hour, gusting as high as 25. And for tonight, a chance for showers and storms here late, mostly cloudy, low near 59. By Wednesday, a chance for showers and thunderstorms, a blend of clouds and sunshine develops, we'll see a high around 84. From the Weatherology Weather Center, I'm meteorologist Jennifer Wojcicki. Currently, it's 57.

Parker McCollum, Burn It Down in Iowa's favorite country, K97. It's 2 till 9 with Miranda Lambert.

It's Iowa's favorite country, K97. Morgan Wallen there. And don't we? It's 9:04 in the a.m. right now. And beautiful, beautiful day. We're expecting a high near 73, 59. Feeling like 54. It is a little bit breezy. Northwest wind coming about 17 miles.

an hour, but summer officially starts Sunday, and Tuesday lunch starts about noon today. Giving Tuesday at Shiny Top Brewing there. 10% of the proceeds, or a portion of the proceeds, goes to Broken Strings. Yeah, so you enjoy some Shiny Top today, just know that part of that money going to a great organization in Broken Strings, which I'm sure we'll talk all about with Scott Kirkhart, Todd McCubbin today. Kane Brown, K97.

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1: Woo!
0: And Father's Day is it's coming up. What do you get dad? What do you get the dad that has everything? Gear Patrol, they've got quite the list going. Some of them I'm not totally on board with. You know, there's these headphones, mini on-ear headphones that they're hawking. They go for about $30 on Amazon, but a bit personal, you know, like, yeah. One, an automatic corn shucker, which I don't like that either. My dad's not that old. He can still eat the corn off the cob. If I were to get him that, it'd be more like a gag gift. Like, haha, you're old. You have to cut it off first and then eat it. I mean, he's not doing the raising, canning, and freezing. I don't know. Maybe his wife is. That's what Mother's Day is for. Anyway, there's some unique items on here. Specialty coffees. You know, if you got a dad that gets into coffee, hey, maybe something along those lines. Gift cards are a bit impersonal, but hey, in a pinch. They do show like a couple multi-tools. That'd be pretty handy. And then Harbor Freight has an Icon magnetic tool map. Which, how many times you drop a screw and where the heck that go? Something you just slap under whatever you're doing and tools will stay right there. Anything drops, you know, good chance it'll gather on there as well. Still got a few days to think about it. A few less if you're looking to get something shipped. So keep that in mind. Today is about the day you want to pull the trigger on those Father's Day gifts. I better figure out what I'm doing. And I'm sure my loved ones, you know, have mine figured out. If not, you know, I think a day in the park wouldn't be bad. Olson Park, they're having a Father's Day special. The Carl King Municipal Band. Pretty cool. It's, you know, all courtesy of the city. You can check out the city's website for more. Carl King Band on Facebook or carlkingband.org as well as all of that. Rocking in the park. We'll talk about that later. Chris Jansen coming up, K97.
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0: Morning show a little later this hour. We'll have a market report brought to you by your partner in the field, new co-op, Helena McNamee. We'll be on that one. Here's George Burge and Luke Bryan. Ride, ride, ride, K97.

0: Jackson Dean, Fearless, the Echo on Iowa's favorite country. 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Do it before Abby Elliott plays Sugar on the Bear. She's 39 years old. You've got John Cho, Mr. Sulu in the new Star Trek movies. Also played Harold in the Harold and Kumar movies. 54 years old today. The guy from American Pie that took a liking to Stifler's mom. Not as much as Finch, but yeah, 54 years old today. From Westworld and some more things. Talented actor Clifton Collins Jr. is 56. Very talented pro golfer Phil Mickelson, also 56 years old today. Lori Metcalf is 71. Jackie from Roseanne, she was Sheldon's mom on The Big Bang Theory. One of the killers in Scream 2. Currently on Broadway doing an old Arthur Miller play, Death of a Salesman. And Fort Dodger Ben Ollers along with her on that. So, yeah, there's a Fort Dodger celebrating a birthday today. 71-year-old Lori Metcalf there. OJ's driver, Al Cowlings, he's 79 today. The guy behind the wheel of the Bronco during OJ's freeway chase, he's 79. Maybe he'll swing that Bronco on through the drive-thru at J-Mar Drive-In, get an All-American burger, some cheese balls, chocolate shake. Maybe he'll come inside and enjoy their nice dining room. Who knows? I don't believe he's entered yet. YourFortDodge.com. It's very easy to do. 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At that website, click J-Mar's birthdays and just drop a little info there. Well, the Ultimate Warrior would have been, he would have celebrated a birthday today. Born on this day, 1959, would have been 67 years old. Rest in peace, Warrior. And we'll hear from Helena soon. 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
3: McNamee, and it's time to take a look at those markets. On the Chicago Board of Trade, July corn is up 2.5 at 418, December up 3.75 at 445.5. July soybeans up 12.75 at 1132, November up 14 at 1148.75. July wheat is up 11.75 at 601.5, December up 10 at 626.75. Now over on the mercantile, June live cattle up 92 at 251.55, October up 340 at 240.20, August feeders up 390 at 365.45, September up 402 at 363.55, July lean hogs down 20 at 96.37, and October up 32 at 80.55. 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

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It's Iowa's favorite country, K97. 20 till 10. With Hardy, Morgan Wallen, Tim McGraw, and Eric Church. MacArthur.

0: Stapleton on Iowa's favorite country. K97 Badgerman's Fireman Ball Fundraiser. That is going to be this Saturday in Badger. And it's for the firemen. They're going to have it right there at the fire station. Come check it out. Proceeds will go towards equipment and training as well for the Badger Fire Department. On Friday, Friendship Haven, they're having their Haven Palooza. And on Thursday, we'll talk with some of the organizers of that event. We'll find out what that is all about. And we'll get a quick look at all the live music happening in our area next hour with a live music calendar. Plus, have I been cleaning my house wrong all these years? No, I haven't been cleaning it at all. Well, you may have been. We'll talk about some things that folks that do the cleaning, they know what they're talking about. There's some things you may be doing more damage than good. We'll discuss next hour. A look at weather's coming up here pretty quick. Tunes on the way from Co Wetzel and John Morgan and more. It's Iowa's favorite country and Mason's K97 Woo! 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
7: Here's the K97 weatherology forecast. We'll see increasing cloud cover here for today with a high in the mid-70s, breezy northwest winds at 10 to 20 miles per hour, gusting as high as 25. And for tonight, a chance for showers and storms here late, mostly cloudy, a low near 59. By Wednesday, a chance for showers and thunderstorms, a blend of clouds and sunshine develops, we'll see a high around 84. From the Weatherology Weather Center, I'm meteorologist Jennifer Vuchinski.
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Jason Aldean, don't tell on me. It's Iowa's favorite country. K97. We got a live music calendar coming up here soon. Muscadine Bloodline on the way. Some Zach John King and more. Here's Brad Paisley. A fun one. Celebrity. K97.

0: It's the Connoisseur Media live music calendar. It's Grunge Unplugged on the stage at Shiny Top Brewing Thursday at 7-ish. Havenpalooza kicks off at 3 Friday afternoon at Friendship Haven with performances from Aaron Shoemaker, Spencer Sukon, Stadium Drive, and Jared Benson. It's Vineyard Vibrations at Soldier Creek Winery Friday evening from 6 till 8 with Chris Carr. It's Friday Night Live at O'Goody's Irish Pub with Robbie Michael from 8 to 11. 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

dead. I wanna go on being me once my eulogy's been read. 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

0: Joe Diffie on Iowa's favorite country, K97. Misfire. Wow, there's a new article on cleaning mistakes that are making your home dirtier. Few of the highlights there, forgetting to clean the things that you use to clean. The equipment we use to clean also needs to be cleaned. The vacuums, washing machines, toilet brushes, all that stuff. Yeah, clean your equipment. Mopping floors with laundry detergent, they said, was another one. This is a hack that went viral. But laundry detergent leaves a residue that attracts and traps dirt. So not a great idea there. They also said using cleaning agents incorrectly because you didn't read the instructions. Some products are just ineffective when used wrong, but others can cause damage like scratching, warping, or taking off a finish. Also, spraying cleaning agents directly on surfaces. Unless directed by the instructions, it's generally better to apply cleaning products to a sponge, cloth, or brush to control the amount used and prevent streaks, cloudiness, and dulling. We'll talk more ways that you're doing it wrong here in a bit. Bailey Zimmerman's coming up. It's your favorite male radio DJ on K97.
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0: by you on Iowa's favorite country, K97. Well, one thing that this article on cleaning mistakes that are making your home dirtier, it comes from the Washington Post, so it's a valid article. They say combining cleaning products that render each other ineffective. You know, that can also lead to chemical reactions with unintended consequences. Yikes, yeah. Overlooking dust buildup on vents and fans, not mixing dust in places like this, can allow the dust to spread far and wide, lowering the air quality. You should also remove the dust from furniture and curtains. Washing windows on a sunny day. 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Direct sunlight heats the glass, causing soapy cleaning solutions to evaporate too quickly. And then finally, cleaning infrequently and or sporadically. No one wants to hear this, but it's true. Cleaning regularly makes the process easier. Allowing small issues to build up, like grease, soap scum, and mineral deposits, can cause bigger, more time-consuming messes. Yeah, try to set that schedule. Just have it certain day of the week, time of the week, whatever. Or, you know, just ask politely for someone else to do it. That's, you know, hire it out, too. It's always been a dream of mine to make enough money so that I can pay someone else to clean my house. I know it's not a big dream, but it's mine, damn it. And I'm going to live it one day. It's K97.
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8: Here's the K97 weatherology forecast. We'll see increasing cloud cover here for today with a high in the mid-70s. Breezy northwest winds at 10 to 20 miles per hour, gusting as high as 25. And for tonight, a chance for showers and storms here late, mostly cloudy, a low near 59. By Wednesday, a chance for showers and thunderstorms, a blend of clouds and sunshine develops. We'll see a high around 84. From the Weatherology Weather Center, I'm meteorologist Jennifer Vuchinski. Currently, it's 63.
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0: Dylan Marlowe and Dylan Scott on Iowa's favorite country, K97. Well, Dolly's former weekend retreat in Solvang, California, hit the market for almost $2 million. It's a triplex built in 1920. Dolly owned it for 10 years, from 2004 to 2014. Now, kind of unique touches here. The property includes a small windmill, Dolly's wig room. Yeah, a wig room. She had a wig room here. Stained glass window on the top of the front door that reads Dolly with her butterfly symbol next to it, and a plaque naming the house as her former home. The current owner says he found some of her belongings with Western-themed furnishings. Loved wooden angels and wooden tulips, so got a lot of that. It is a pretty unique little place. It's, yeah, a little place. California, so of course it's, yeah, going for almost $2 million. I like the cost of living in Iowa a lot better, I will say that. As cool as this house may be, yeah. It's K97.
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That's Megan Maroney and Beautiful Things. Live music calendar coming up shortly. So it's Tyler Hubbard and George Burge. And, oh, yeah, Takeout Tuesday. Less than an hour from now. The Shiny Top. Here's Zach Brown Band, K97.

0: It's the Connoisseur Media live music calendar. It's Grunge Unplugged on the stage at Shiny Top Brewing Thursday at 7-ish. Havenpalooza kicks off at 3 Friday afternoon at Friendship Haven with performances from Aaron Shoemaker, Spencer Sukon, Stadium Drive, and Jared Benson. 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

0: Blake Shelton, Stay Country or Die Trying on Iowa's favorite country. K97, the Angel Ride to Save the Tatas is under a month from now. It'll be July 11th. If you haven't signed up yet, if you didn't sign up at one of their pre-registration events, hey, no worries. You can just sign up that day. You can sign up that day, too. They're going to be doing a few stops, starting and ending at Amigos. I question this information. They said they're going to utilize the property if, you know, it's not rebuilt in that time. You know, there are plans to rebuild it from what I'm reading online. So it's going to start and end at Amigos at this time. That's what they're still saying. And then heading over to Eagle Grove, going to Rails, going to see Kelly and Ed there. And then on over to Renwick, the Blue Moose. Then popping up to Bode, the Red Lantern, Rolf. Sunnybrook there in Rolf, and then the Junkyard in Barnum. Going to swing by and see Ashton, too, before ending back again at Amigos. So live auction and whatnot going on, all kinds of stuff. The Angel Ride ladies are absolutely great. If you don't have plans for July 11th, you should make them. Yeah, get the bike out or take the party bus. Only $20 for that, too, and all supports a very good cause. Goes to cancer patients in our area. Got some Zach Top coming up on K97.
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4: 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What makes

0: Chris Young till the last one dies on Iowa's favorite country, K97. I like a good salty snack, but there's a woman online taking it a bit too far. She says one of her favorite snacks is salsa. It's when you dip your chips into salt, scoop up a bit, and eat it. Like salsa, but with no salsa, only salt. Most of the people have seen it online. They're horrified. Someone said, "Hi, I'm an EMT. Please stop doing that immediately." And someone else said, "I know your heart sounds like boots in a dryer." Yeah, follow-up video. She provided even more rage bait where she seemed surprised that her post blew up. Everyone is concerned for her health. I think that's why. Like, it's ungodly amount of salt. It's not good for you in that amount. Simply put, K97.
1: 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If you have kids under age 6, talk to their healthcare provider about testing for lead. A message from Iowa HHS.
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8: Here's a K97 meteorology forecast. Lots of sunshine today with highs around 76. Northwesterly winds 10 to 15 miles per hour. Cloudy skies tonight. Chance of thunderstorms. Lows of a lot around 59. High of 84 tomorrow. Chance for storms. Partly cloudy Thursday. Decreasing clouds by Friday. Mid-70s Thursday. Low 80s by Friday. From the Weatherology Weather Center, I'm staff meteorologist Laura Lockwood. Right now, it's 66 degrees.
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0: Tross on Iowa's favorite country, K97, streaming at yourfortdodge.com, and it's Tuesday. It's Takeout Tuesday. The takeout's coming soon.
1: That's right. Scott Kirkhart's favorite day of the week, and he's not here yet.
0: Yeah, not yet.
1: But he's bringing the pizza, so.
0: Yeah, no, you know it's going to be hot, or like the drink's going to be almost gone, and he's going to, oh, he's right.
1: He's going to wander in.
2: I made it.
1: You're here.
0: Yeah, Todd McCubbin already joining us in the studio. Todd, doing good today?
1: I'm great.
0: All right. And,
1: beautiful day.
0: How are you, Scott? We should probably put you on before you can catch your breath.
2: Let me tell you what.
0: Stairs and all that.
2: I just got back from Hawaii.
0: Really?
2: Yeah.
0: Hawaii, huh?
2: Hawaii.
0: Really?
2: Yeah. I picked up this pizza.
1: Is it Hawaiian pizza?
2: It is Hawaiian pizza.
0: Oh, we had
1: that
0: no
1: brings
0: idea.
1: Up the debate.
2: Really?
0: Yeah, yeah.
2: It's a spicy Hawaiian pizza.
0: Speaking my language.
2: And Hawaiian fizz.
0: Hawaiian fizz.
2: That's
0: too,
2: a long way to go in the morning.
1: That is.
2: Yeah, I'm here, though.
0: Yeah.
1: You made it.
2: I'm here. I made it.
0: Yeah. Favorite day of the week?
2: It is my favorite day of the week.
0: Even now?
2: Yeah.
1: Yeah.
0: You got your workout in, man.
2: Wow. I'm out of shape.
0: I haven't seen you move that fast.
2: Good
0: in a
2: Lord.
1: Long. I haven't either.
0: Yeah.
2: I was running.
0: Yeah. It smells good.
2: Oh,
0: it smells
2: that
0: like smells good. Pizza.
2: So here's what it is.
0: Spicy Hawaiian.
2: Yeah, it's the sweet and spicy Hawaiian.
0: I think just about all Hawaiian's got to be sweet, right?
1: Well, like pineapple on it, which is always Hawaiian. A debate.
2: Yeah. It's got red sauce, ham and pineapple. Sorry, ham and pepperoni, pineapple, pickled jalapenos, mozzarella, and a hot honey drizzle.
0: Okay, this is my jam right here.
2: It is completely your jam.
0: And I'm not one of those people. I'm like, I love pineapple on pizza, or pineapple doesn't go on pizza. Pineapple goes on a Hawaiian pizza.
1: Yeah, it has to. Completely. And I'm about a 1 out of 10 on pineapple being on a pizza, where my wife's a 9 out of 10. So.
0: Yeah.
1: But you put the jalapenos out there, I think it trumps the...
0: Oh, yeah. I agree, too.
1: It trumps the pineapple because it's that sweet spicy.
0: Yeah.
2: And then the Hawaiian fizz for a drink.
0: What's in a Hawaiian fizz?
2: Rum Haven, Starry, splash of grenadine, and a yellow gummy.
0: All right.
1: Mm.
2: I don't know what kind of gummies they got going on here, but...
1: Not the kind you're hoping for.
0: probably the ones that are legal in this state.
2: In this state, yes. Okay.
1: Yeah. Yes.
2: I can't wait to try this.
1: I'm kind of excited.
0: I am too.
2: Oh, and you know what else? I'm late. I was busy. It's Giving Tuesday.
0: Oh, it is.
2: And you know what they're giving to?
0: Yes.
2: Broken strings.
0: Yeah.
2: So this is nice today.
1: Yeah, make sure you get in there because 10% of any sales today is going to go to... Broken strings.
2: Yeah.
0: Very cool. Yeah, we got a lot to talk about with broken strings.
2: We do.
0: We got a lot to talk about with Shiny Top and more just shooting the breeze with Scott and Todd here. Going to try this pizza and let you know what we think. Takeout Tuesday, Shiny Top Brewing, K97.
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0: truck bed. Iowa's favorite country. It's Takeout Tuesday with Shiny Top Brewing. Todd McCubbin and Scott Kirkhart in the studio with me enjoying some delicious pizza.
1: I'm going to have to buy some hot sauce for Shiny Top because you put that hot sauce on that pizza with a little extra heat. Yeah. My head's sweating, but oh my
2: God. My mouth has got a five-alarm fire going on it right now, I'm telling you.
1: My mouth's watering.
0: Yeah. I haven't done it. Yeah, okay. My next slice will be that.
2: With the hot sauce. Yeah.
0: I just had the one, but oh, man.
1: Oh, it's so good.
0: The flavor in itself, I think, is great. The consistency of it. There's the right cheese level on it. You know, it's like, it seems like it's a little more than the average amount of cheese, but it's not like extra cheese. And I don't like a too cheesy of a pizza.
1: No.
0: So, this is...
1: There's a right balance.
0: Yeah, very good balance. You know, those jalapenos in there, the little snap, and it gives it more consistency. Because, I mean, the jalapeno or the pineapple's good for the chunks and whatnot. But, yeah, I mean, like, it just kind of...
2: The jalapeno takes the sweetness away.
0: Yeah.
1: And the heat, and that's what makes it, you know, that's why I said earlier, you know, pineapple on a pizza, you put some jalapeno with it, it trumps it. Because you don't get that super sweet every bite.
2: That hot honey drizzle that they put on there, that's so good.
0: Oh, yeah.
2: Yeah.
0: Yeah, bring the napkins.
2: Yeah.
1: Oh, yeah.
2: Oh, yeah.
1: Wet wipes.
2: Yeah.
1: Dude wipes.
0: Yeah.

0: Once you got a kid, all right, so I used to buy the nude wipes and stuff, and then I had kids, and then I realized, like, oh, it's the same thing in the baby wipes.
1: The baby wipes.
0: Yeah. So that's how I do it now. Well, wing night, it's just okay.
2: Wing night.
0: Yeah.
1: For sure.
0: Yeah.
1: Yeah.
0: That was last night I grilled some wing.
1: You know? Did you really?
2: Oh, nice.
0: Great grilling weather, you know. So, mm-hmm. Yeah, just picked them, you know, I picked them up refrigerated and, like, not the frozen, you know, straight up.
1: Sure. Yum.
0: Yeah.
1: There's nothing like grilling.
0: Slow and low on the charcoal, baby.
2: Mm. We got the pellet smoker in. Slow and low on the pellet smoker.
1: We got the pellet smoker, too, yeah.
2: We'll do ribs lately. So I've been doing ribs. We get the baby back ribs, and I cut them up raw. And then you coat all four sides. Ooh. And smoke them that way.
1: Oh,
2: it's so good.
0: I bet, yeah, because you're getting full coverage at that point.
2: Full coverage, full flavor. They fall off the bone. It's just, there's my little trick on. A little extra work.
1: Amazing.
0: Yeah.
2: And I'm getting good at getting the silver skin off now. That took some practice.
0: That prep work, though, makes the major difference when mm-hmm. you're cooking a good meal like that.
1: Yep.
2: Oh, yeah.
0: Yeah. Yeah. This pizza, definitely great. And if you order it at Shiny Top today. 10% of all sales.
2: We just take gross sales for the day and move the decimal point over one.
0: Broken strings.
1: It was the broken strings.
0: Yeah.
2: Yep.
0: Putting guitars in kids' hands.
1: Yep.
0: Simple as that. I mean, that's the best way to put that mission, you know?
1: Simple as that.
0: Giving kids guitars. It's awesome. You've got that golf tournament coming up next month, 11th of July. It's a Saturday.
1: Correct.
0: It's in Carroll. And for those that want to golf in that, better be signed up already, huh?
1: It's full.
2: Oh, yeah. Nice.
1: Yeah,
2: it's congratulations.
1: Yeah, we filled it up. We filled it up yesterday. It was the last day. All of a sudden, I was like, ding. And here's the notifications. The last person signed up. We're like, yeah, this is great. Because we didn't fill it up last year. And, you know, last year was our first year. So
0: Yeah.
1: So this year, it's full. And then next year, they're going to probably go into a 24-team roster, I think, instead of an 18-team.
0: Oh, cool.
1: Is what they're talking about, you know, and yeah.
0: That's awesome. Yeah, very cool. And last year, I think the weather didn't cooperate with you either, did it?
1: No, well, it was a beautiful day. And then at night when we were getting ready to pump up the music and get it going, all of a sudden a storm comes in. We had to tear everything down and move inside quick, you know. And
0: yeah.
1: I just kind of.
0: Sure.
1: It was a great night, but, you know, it kind of just, it takes the wind out of your sails.
2: It really does.
1: It does.
0: Yeah. But you've had. You've had TV coverage in Des Moines and stuff from
1: Des Moines, Broken Sioux Strings, City. Right? Yeah.
2: Well, next time, invite us. We want to be on the TV.
1: Yeah. Well, come on.
2: We'll go under the trio.
1: I have a face for radio, man, not TV. Let me tell you.
0: Believe you me, I know. I'm sitting right across from you.
1: I know. We got great sponsors. You know, I mean, we got a whole. There's a whole list of sponsors that signed up for T-shirt sponsors. They're on the back of T-shirts. We got whole sponsors. We got event sponsors. Nick Nurse Foundation is a major event sponsor. And then Quality Outdoor Services out of Ankeny. And Altoona is the other big event sponsor, too. So
0: yeah, I'd say so. I mean, yeah, this started here, you know, like it started here in Fort Dodge, but it's definitely statewide. And
1: oh, yeah.
0: Something I could see expanding even, you know.
1: Yeah, different states someday. Yeah.
0: At least like branches, you know, like other states. Somebody in other states has to at least see this and think, wow, I could do that, you know.
1: Why wouldn't you? I mean, you know, it's just promoting music and promoting the arts. And, you know, and that's basically what it's all about, is raising that next generation of kids up and musicians up and you know, and maybe someday they'll be doing what we're doing, right? And doing the same thing. That's what I hope. So
2: hope they're playing at Shiny Top here in 20 years.
1: Yeah, I hope so. 10 years. 10 years less. Yeah. We got two kids that night that are going to play, come up, and we give guitars to. They're going to come up and sing and play some songs that night.
2: That's so cool.
1: Yeah. And then Cody Hicks is going to headline the Hell Night. I'll get up and play with those guys, obviously, and play. And then Cody's going to headline. It's going to be a fun night.
0: Awesome, man.
2: That's so cool.
1: Live auction, all kinds of stuff to auction off. Like, the Joey Jordanson Charitable Fund, they pitched in. They got Zach Brown Band tickets, and they donated Zach Brown Band tickets for the auction. And we got a hand painted guitar from Chad Elliott, and just all kinds of stuff for the auction.
0: I'm gonna shake down Old Man Burns. I'm gonna see if we can at least get you a couple hats, and let me see what old, like,
1: that would be cool.
0: We'll go down there together after, you know, after 1 o'clock. We'll go down there together. We'll shake him down.
1: Absolutely.
0: You know, if we
1: have
0: We have to. We'll just start taking the valuable stuff off his desk.
1: He's still got that box from the...
0: From Matt back at Shiny Top Valentine's Day?
1: Yeah.
0: Hey, he probably took it home with him.
2: Well, that was one of my favorite day reading off the names of those things.
1: That was funny.
0: Oh, man, yeah. You know...
1: Lord have mercy.
0: I had a lot of fun that night. That whole night was,
1: a
0: blast.
1: I was in Nashville at that time. I wish I could have been there.
0: Yeah. I mean, you know, it's a little different setting. You know, it was an adult setting, so it was like, you know, the language stuff was out the window. I was getting kind of raunchy there.
2: I can say what I want.
0: Yeah. Well. Yeah, and we were at Shiny Top, and, well... I do know that secret menu item.
2: The espresso old-fashioned?
1: Don't we all?
0: Boy, oh boy. They'll treat you right at Chinatown. Yeah, 10% again of the proceeds today. 10% of the sales today go to Broken Strings for Giving Tuesday at Shiny Top. And we'll talk more Takeout Tuesday with Shiny Top coming up, K97.
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0: Takeout Tuesday on Iowa's favorite country, K97.
1: It is my favorite day of the week.
2: Oh, especially this one.
0: Oh, yeah. This pizza's great.
2: Yeah.
0: This pizza's absolutely
1: amazing.
0: Great. Yeah.
1: Yeah, it really is. I would say this is probably my top five, one of them.
0: Really?
1: Oh, yeah.
2: Okay. I would say that, too.
0: When it comes to Hawaiian pizza, yeah. Yeah, absolutely. I'd say this is probably my favorite Hawaiian pizza I've had.
2: This might be the best one I've ever had.
1: Yeah,
2: Hawaiian pizza, just narrowing it down to that. But as far as pizza in general, this I just love the heat.
1: I like the spiciness of it.
2: And if I told my wife I liked a pineapple pizza, she would think something's majorly wrong. But this one's good.
1: You're not a pineapple guy?
2: Not on pizza.
1: Really?
2: No.
0: Yeah, I mean, it's fine, you know. Hawaiian pizza, it's expected. That's how it should be, I think. Like, I don't want to mess with that tradition, you know?
1: Yeah.
0: But if you're like, Hey, we're going to get Italian sausage and pineapple.
2: I'll make my half jalapeno, and we'll be good.
0: Yeah.
1: Have you guys seen that new TikTok craze that's going on with the pineapple spears that they get from, like, Costco or something?
2: No.
1: You can buy them in a big jar, pineapple spears, you know, so they're like pickles. And they're putting Kool-Aid. They're dumping the juice out, mixing Kool-Aid with the pineapple juice, and a little sugar, and then dumping it back in, and they set in the Kool-Aid. And I guess it's absolutely phenomenal, from what I understand.
0: I bet. Yeah, it doesn't sound
1: good. I kind of want to try it.
2: Yeah, I kind of want to try it, too.
1: Yeah.
0: Yeah, all right. So who's going to cut our feet off when the diabetes kicks in? Well,
1: modern medicine.
2: They'll fall off on their own.
0: So you're just
2: putting... Who needs feet?
0: It's just the Kool-Aid packets in there, though. You're not putting extra sugar in there, are you?
2: I'm sure maybe just like Kool-Aid.
1: You are putting a little sugar in there, yes.
0: Oh, okay. Yes. I mean, pineapple, though, is already
1: sweet
0: so
1: enough.
0: Many fruits are loaded with, you know, sugar. Natural sugars.
1: Right.
0: You know, it's not like the processed cane sugar that, you know, we all eat and just about everything. Most of us eat everything.
1: Correct.
0: You know, but...
1: I'm sweet enough anyway.
2: We found out when you played at Shiny Top, you're not so sweet. You didn't melt.
1: Oh, yeah. Yeah.
0: The rain, yeah. Didn't they put a tent up for you?
1: They did.
2: Yeah.
1: Yeah, I was underneath a nice tent.
2: It almost blew over on you once or twice.
1: It lifted up off the stage. Yeah, it did.
2: It was windy down there.
0: It was.
1: What a great day that was. That was fun, too.
2: Mm-hmm.
0: That was a good time. It's kind of windy out there today, isn't it?
2: Yeah, a little bit.
1: It is. Yeah. It's still a good day to have a good day.
0: It always is, yeah.
1: Yeah.
0: Yeah. I suppose now we got to hear that song later.
1: Sure. You know what else we should do?
0: We get to hear that song later.
1: You're right. You know what else we should get to do? We should listen to Jesse's brand new song, too.
0: Oh, yeah.
1: He's got that new one out, Vices. Have you guys checked that out yet?
2: Oh,
1: that's
2: not
1: a good one, too. He recorded that in Nashville when we were down there.
0: Yeah.
1: Yeah.
0: Yeah, we heard that.

0: Friday. Friday I played that
1: yeah.
0: one. I think they're featuring that on the MCMO show Thursdays.
1: Yes.
0: Thursday, 6 o'clock. Nice precursor to that 7-ish.
2: That's right.
0: At Shiny Top.
2: Oh, yeah, Grunge Unplugged.
1: Grunge Unplugged is coming.
0: Fun one
1: yeah.
0: this week.
1: Yeah.
0: I mean, like, yeah, those guys are good, too.
1: That's what I've heard. I've never seen them. It's one of Nate's favorite bands.
2: Oh, by far.
1: He's like, man, this is my music, right? Of course, you know, it is all of
2: which
1: our music.
2: Which Nate? There's two of them that are down there all the time.
1: Big Nate.
2: Oh, yeah.
1: Yeah. Your brother.
2: Yeah.
1: Your favorite brother.
2: He's my favorite brother.
1: Yeah, that's what he says about you. You're his favorite brother.
2: It's because he's my only brother. I have nothing to compare him to. Because Gibby's down there, too.
1: Yep.
2: So I think Gibson likes that music, too.
1: He does. Gibson likes music, period.
2: Yeah, live music is his gig.
1: Yeah.
0: Yeah. You know, speaking of live music, I had mentioned this, a few times today because Sunday... You know, out in Fort Dodge, out and about, I see a bunch of hubbub down there at the Olson Park. Yeah, the Carl King Band, they're back to it.
2: Oh, yeah.
1: Oh, yeah.
0: Every Sunday. Yeah, they've got a special Father's Day one coming up and whatnot. But that's cool. That's actually provided by the city.
1: That's awesome.
0: Yeah. Yeah, they, you know, pay those guys to come out and pay for the production, all that.
2: There's a little tab in the budget every year talking about the Carl King Band, but it's such an important part of our history.
1: It is.
0: Yeah. And holy cow, the people, they jam-pack that place.
2: Oh, yeah.
1: They do it at Olson Park Band Show?
0: Yeah. Still being used. So
1: that's
0: yeah.
1: great.
0: Yeah. Yeah. When we talk about live, you know, I always do the live music calendar and whatnot. And, you know, you get, you know, like Shiny Top. You're not getting an orchestra in there.
1: No.
2: No.
0: I think it's great that we do, you know, we always talk about the singers and songwriters and whatnot and the bands that are playing tunes, but... Yeah, like there are still those people that are playing those old instruments and, you know, all together.
1: There's a lot of that goes on around here, you know.
0: Yeah.
1: I mean, Pocahontas has a Pocahontas area community band. They got the Carl King Band. It's just, that's pretty neat, mm-hmm. really. Look at the arts just around here. I mean.
0: We are very blessed.
1: We are.
0: Yeah. Yeah. And again, 10% today of the sales at Shiny Top go to Broken Strings for Giving Tuesday. We'll talk more in a bit. We're going to hear from Helena McNamee soon for a market report. It's Takeout Tuesday with Shiny Top Brewing on K97.
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6: I'm Helena McNamee, and it's time to take a look at those markets again. On the Chicago Board of Trade, July corn is down 1 at 414.5, December up 1 at 442.75. July soybeans up 8 at 1127.25, November up 10.5 at 1145.25. July wheat up 7.25 at 597, December up 5.25 at 622. Now on that mercantile, June live cattle up 377 at 254.40, October up 465 at 241.45. August feeders up 542 at 366.97, September up 562 at 365.15. July lean hogs down 125 at 95.32, October down 12 at 80.10. With this Connoisseur Media Ag Market Update, I'm Helena McNamee.
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0: Jesse Wilson on Iowa's favorite country, K97.
1: Jesse Wilson!
0: Jesse Wilson! Making the ladies go.
1: Yeah.
0: Yeah, maybe not that horrified.
1: Well, it depends.
0: I know I normally only do it once, but yeah.
1: Oh, that's great.
0: Yeah, that is an awesome tune. It just became available for streaming on Friday.
1: Yeah.
0: I think the MCMO show actually had it a little before that.
1: Yeah, I think they did both of ours. We kind of released them early to that guy. Yeah, they put them right on for us, which is awesome.
0: Yeah.
1: You know, what a great organization, really.
0: Oh, yeah.
1: Yeah.
0: Yeah. That is the plus side of being radio a lot of times is that, you know, like before the songs go to streaming, you know, we get to share them here first.
1: Yeah.
0: Looking forward to, I still got to reach back out to him. We got to set a date. Spencer Sukon.
1: Yeah.
0: He's got some new stuff out that, yeah, holy cow.
1: Little Zach Top himself, it seems like. Pretty comparable to him, I think.
0: A little bit. I mean, he's got a versatile style, though, you know?
1: For sure.
0: I think he's almost a little more traditional than he is the neo-traditional.
1: Yeah.
0: At some point.
1: I agree.
0: But, you know, Zach Top straight from the 90s, you know? And
1: for sure.
0: It's almost like Spencer almost seems a little more... actually traditionally influenced, but
1: yep.
0: I mean, like I said, versatile, some great first stuff coming out. Like,
1: yeah.
0: You know, another one of those, like.
1: Is he 19? Is that what he is? 19 years old?
0: Yeah, I mean, yeah, he's pretty young.
1: That's awesome.
0: Yeah. Yeah. He played the Broken String stage.
1: Yep.
0: You know, had great stuff there.
1: And, great family. Yeah. You know, those guys are fun. They're big music followers. They're big Broken Strings lovers, you know, they got a team ready to play golf in the golf outing this year again. Yeah, they're just awesome. Good people.
0: His first performance, found out when he was in the studio, like I had an inkling, you know, I caught him one of his first times playing. Turns out I was at his very first performance. It was at Shiny Top Brewing.
1: Oh, really?
0: Yeah, he was working in the kitchen, you know, part-time job. He's a kid.
1: Yep.
0: And, you know, finds out that he plays and stuff, plays for his family, and then they encouraged him to take the stage and it blossom from there.
1: Isn't that great?
0: Yeah. Oh, yeah. It's awesome. Yeah, no, that was a really great interview I had with him a while back and really great performance he had there. Again, on that Broken String stage, which 10% of the sales today, Shiny Top.
1: Yep.
0: Get there. Broken Strings.
1: Buy this pizza because this pizza is amazing.
0: Yeah, a little messy.
1: It is, but it's tasty. All pizza's amazing. We're messy, isn't
0: everything
1: it?
0: Everything with hot honey.
1: Yeah,
0: you know,
1: it gets a little sticky,
0: but it is worth it.
1: And yes,
0: it's totally worth
1: and
0: it.
1: And you got a little hot sauce, put that on there too, because it makes it a little bit.
0: You know, I was fine with it without. You know, like I thought it was great without it, and then
1: it
0: you,
1: is.
0: You and Todd both said you got to do it.
1: Yep,
0: you got to do it. And well, okay,
1: it was worth your while.
0: Peer pressure. There goes my arm. Ow! My arm is bent. Let's go.
1: Yep.
0: Yeah. Got gigs coming up. You're in Okoboji tonight, Scott.
1: Okoboji tonight with Claudia Coltrane's going to come and join me with her fiddle skills and her mandolin skills and her beautiful voice that she has. She's going to join me Thursday. I'm in Clear Lake.
0: Clear Lake, huh?
1: Clear Lake, yeah. Friday, I am, where am I Friday? I don't know. My phone tells me where I'm at most of the time this time of year.
0: You just get in the car in the morning and GPS.
1: Friday, I'm in Lamar's, and then Sunday I'm in Lake Shetok, Minnesota. Key Largo.
0: Yeah, there's a couple lakes up in Minnesota, I think.
1: Yeah, there's quite a few.
0: Like 12,000.
1: Yeah, a lot.
0: It's the land of 10,000 lakes, but it's actually over 12,000.
1: Over 12,000.
0: Yeah. A little bit of trivia for you.
1: Beautiful country up there.
0: Oh, it is, too.
1: And we're going fishing.
0: We are.
1: I can't wait for that.
0: It might be sold out. It's very possible it is, because I haven't actually talked to Danielle in a minute. Lash told me 5 spots were left.
1: That's it?
0: Yeah.
1: That's wow.
0: It. Yeah. Yeah. So, we're going to have a great time.
1: Oh, yeah.
0: Yeah. It's going to be a lot of fun. They clean the fish. That's one of my favorite parts about it.
1: Yeah. You know, like, oh, so we don't have to then? They're doing it for you?
0: They do a great job of getting the bones out, too.
1: I bet they do.
0: You know, it's, I mean, like, yeah.
1: These guys know what they're doing. They've been doing it for a while.
0: We got to cover like gratuities and our beverages.
1: Sure.
0: But otherwise, like in the package deal, it's food, it's lodging, it's the travel there, it's a time out on the boat. It is getting that cleaned. They bait your hook for you.
1: Do they really?
0: Unless you're like, hey, I would rather bait my hook.
1: No, like, go ahead.
0: It's like an automatic like boom.
1: Just hand me a beer. We're going good.
0: I don't know. I've dropped a lot of minnows down there without pulling anything up, and it's gotten to the point where like, it's like, all right, hey buddy. Here's a little pile for you.
1: I was going to tell you, what I'm really, really, really looking forward to? It is exactly less than 2 weeks away.
0: What's that?
1: Crash My Crater.
0: Oh, yeah. Crash My Crater.
1: Yeah.
0: Almost forgot. Yeah.
1: How could you forget that?
0: We are, a week and a half, 9 days away?
1: Days out?
0: No, 27th. We're 11 days away.
1: All right.
0: Yeah, let's math a little. Let's have the calendars updated. Need my readers.
1: Yeah, I can't see that far away. Yeah. Seriously, though. Crash My Crater is like right around the corner, folks. Aaron Lewis is coming to Manson, Iowa.
0: Dude, that is pretty cool.
1: I can't wait.
0: I think it's going to be awesome. They do still have GA tickets available for that.
1: Yes.
0: And I think check out their page, their Facebook page. Don't they have some kind of giveaway going on or something?
1: There's a bunch. RJ Material Handling has a bunch. They're giving away some tickets. I believe that Crash My Crater page is going to do a few things here in the next couple weeks to kind of get it ramped up. And yeah, it's going to be fun.
0: Awesome.
1: Hawk Heaven might actually be part of that too. So yeah, it's.
0: Yeah, dude, that's going to be a great time. Those are always so much fun.
1: They are. Know? And then, if you look back in the years and you think about it, look at the artists that have played there. That we've seen or emceed or opened for that have been there. And look what they're doing now. Look at, like, Riley Green was there, in Manson, Iowa. Oh, and it's kind of like...
0: He's huge. Wasn't he male country? No, he wasn't male country artist.
1: Song of the Year? They got Song of the Year or something like that with Ella Langley. And,
0: yeah, the ACMs.
1: ACMs.
0: CMAs did good, yeah.
1: I mean, just, and then you got Nico Moon. You have Warren Ziders was great. I mean, unbelievable. In a little small town of Manson, Iowa, that's so cool to see.
0: Yeah, and now a pretty well-established act, and,
1: Yeah.
0: Yeah.
1: I mean.
0: If he plays It's Been a While by Stained, I'm going to lose it.
1: Oh, me and you both, that's one of my favorite ones.
0: Yeah. Cody Hicks Band 2, Jared Benson, can't forget you and Jesse playing a set.
1: Yep, Jesse and I playing a set. Yeah. We better rehearse for that, guys.
0: And isn't every day a rehearsal for you?
1: Yep.
0: Cup of coffee.
1: Yep.
0: The strings.
1: I do pick my guitar every day.
0: There you go, man.
1: Got to keep my fingers loose.
0: But you always got a friend with you when you got a guitar.
1: Always. That's the best part about it. That's what, kind of my broken strings was started.
0: I know. I stole that line from you.
1: I thought so. Yeah.
0: Well, yeah. Again, support Shiny Top today. You're supporting Broken Strings, 10% of sales going to them. I'd like to thank my guest, Scott Kirkar, for joining me.
1: Thank you for having me again, as always. And I guess we'll see you next Tuesday.
0: Every time. Yeah. Mason here. I'm hitting the bricks. We will hear Scott Kirkhart's tune, Good Day, here after weather. Iowa's favorite country, K97. I'll see myself out.
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4: Here's the K97 weatherology forecast. Mainly sunny skies this afternoon with daytime highs approaching 76. Winds out of the northwest, 10 to 15 miles per hour. Chance for storms tonight, lows dip down to about 59. Cloudy skies expected. Sunshine mixed with clouds at times. Tomorrow, chance of thunderstorms. High temperatures reach up to 84. From the Weatherology Weather Center, I'm meteorologist Jennifer Vujicki. Right now, 70.
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10: 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Good afternoon. Janie Morgan back with you on a Tuesday. Be hanging out with you tonight till 7 o'clock. This hour, we're going to talk about being exhaustor-well-mulated. And you're like, what? I'll explain later. Exhaustor-well-mulated. Discuss that. Plus, coming up around 1:30, we're going to educate your brain, try and drive it up on the IQ scale just a little bit. Things nobody ever told you. And right after the break, it's Tucker Whitmore, Brunette. I'll play it right after this on K97. You stay here.
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0: 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K97, Iowa's favorite country. John Mayer is also listed on there, but he doesn't sing on that song. However, those killer guitar parts, that is all John Mayer. It's a great song. Phone Keys Wallet. Stick around. 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

0: I sure hope you're not feeling exhausted or well-mulated. K97, Iowa's favorite country. It's a new word, exhausted or well-mulated. It's when you're exhausted, overwhelmed, and overstimulated all at the same time. It sounds miserable. I've probably been that way, but I don't remember it, and I really don't want to. What about you? Ever been exhausted or well-mulated? If you are right now, you just stay tuned to K97, and I'll kind of get you through it. I'll talk you down, calm your nerves, make you relax. If I could give you a foot massage, I would. But, you know, I can't do that. Blake Shelton's coming up. Stay here.
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1: Here's the K97 weatherology forecast. Mainly sunny skies this afternoon with daytime highs approaching 76. Winds out of the northwest 10 to 15 miles per hour. Chance for storms tonight. Lows dip down to about 59. Cloudy skies expected. Sunshine mixed with clouds at times tomorrow. Chance of thunderstorms. High temperatures reach up to 84. From the Weatherology Weather Center, I'm meteorologist Jennifer Wojcicki. Currently, it's 72 degrees.
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0: Morning Flip, K97, Iowa's favorite country. And I really hope you're not tan maxing. It's a new thing going viral on social media. Gen Zers are going to extreme lengths to chase darker skin. Here's what tan maxing is. It's going out in the sun, getting as dark as you can. Doesn't matter what you put on to protect your skin, because according to a dermatologist, there's no such thing as a safe tan. This dermatologist says tanning is being packaged like a beauty routine, but it's literally your skin saying, I'm being damaged. Let me produce more pigment to try to protect myself. So the more tan you are, the more damage you've done to your skin, whether it's from the sun or from a tanning bed. This dermatologist says both are in the same category as cigarette smoking, asbestos, and plutonium. So bottom line, no tan maxing. If you were born brown, you're lucky. You're automatically tan. But if you were born marshmallow white like me, that's just your color. Deal with it. Stella Lefty, Boston is up next. Stay close to K97.
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0: History's never boring when we give it to you fast. 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
1: Today is June 16th. On this date in 1910, the first Father's Day was celebrated in Washington. And on this date in 1960, Alfred Hitchcock's movie Psycho premiered.
2: Good afternoon. Here we have a quiet little motel tucked away off the main highway. And as you see, perfectly harmless looking. When in fact, it has now become known as the scene of the crime.

0: and three quarters. December up three quarters at 442 and a half. July soybeans up 10 and three quarters at 1130. November up 11 and three quarters at 1146 and a half. July wheat up 6 1/4 at 596. December up 5 at 621 and three quarters. Over on the mercantile, June live cattle up 467 at 255.30. October up 520 at 242. August feeders up 532 at 366.87. September up 575 at 365.27. July lean hogs down 177 at 94.80. October down 30 at 79.92. With this Connoisseur Media Ag Market Update, I'm Helena McNamee.
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0: He just dropped his new single, Cowgirl. K97, Iowa's favorite country. That's Shaboozy. Cowgirl is the latest preview of his concept album, The Outlaw Cherry Lee and Other Western Tales. That whole thing drops July 31st. Then he's taking it all out on the road with the Outlaws Never Die Tour. I would love to see Shaboozy in concert. I bet that would be a blast. K97, don't you go anywhere. I'll be right back with Morgan Wallen.
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12: Here's a K97 weatherology forecast. Mainly sunny this afternoon with highs around 76. Northwest winds 8 to 15 miles per hour. Cloudy skies tonight. Chance of thunderstorms. Lows dip down to about 59. High of 84. Tomorrow, chance for storms. Sunshine mixed with clouds at times. Thursday, decreasing clouds by Friday. Mid-70s Thursday, low 80s by Friday. From the Weatherology Weather Center, I'm staff meteorologist Laura Lockwood. Right now, 73.
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0: Old Dominion on K97. I'm Jenny Morgan. Figured I'd hang out until about, I suppose, 7 tonight because it's Tuesday and I don't want to go home. I want to just hang out with you here. Coming up around 3:30, it's the bad dad joke. Hopefully it'll put a little chuckle in your throat. That's weird. A chuckle in your throat? Do you want a chuckle in your throat? Or you want it out of your throat, don't you? Well, whatever. Plus, Ella Langley, Be Her. It's right after the break. Stay with me on K97.
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0: Well, apparently there's some phrases some people have been saying wrong their whole entire life. K97, Iowa's favorite country. Want to hear some of them? Of course you do. Here we go. Instead of saying might as well, one person thought you were supposed to say minus well. Minus well. One guy said, my brother thought that people that lived beside us were our next store neighbors. Not next door, next store neighbors. One lady used to say bomb fire instead of bonfire. Hey, you want to have a bomb fire? No. One guy said, I thought it was play it by year. Y-E-A-R. Well, I'll just play it by year instead of play it by ear. And another man said, holier than hell. Instead of holier than thou. His whole life. Till somebody finally corrected him. Oh, you and your holier-than-hell attitude. I wish I knew that guy. I would have loved to have told that guy he was saying it wrong. That would have been fun. John Party's next. You stay with me on K97.
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0: 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It's time for the Bad Dad Joke with Jane E. Morgan.
1: All righty, here's your Bad Dad Joke for a Tuesday. 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She did. She swallowed a whole bottle of invisible ink. 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

0: Morgan Wallen, Tim McGraw, and Eric Church on K97, Iowa's favorite country. If you've been living under a rock, you probably didn't get to hear Eric Church's commencement speech at the University of North Carolina. You really should search that. Go to YouTube, whatever you watch videos on, and just search Eric Church commencement speech. It'll come up. Listen to the whole thing because it's really good. It's not even a speech, it's a song. He just stood up there and sang the song that he wrote for the graduates. It's really super cool. Stick around. On the way, Rascal Flatts.
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7: Here's a K97 meteorology forecast. Sunshine mixed with clouds at times this afternoon, with daytime highs approaching 76. Northwesterly winds 8 to 15 miles per hour. Chance for storms tonight, lows dip down to about 59. Overcast skies. Cloudy skies with a few peaks of sun tomorrow. Chance of thunder.

0: Thunderstorms, daytime highs approaching 83. From the Weatherology Weather Center, I'm staff meteorologist Laura Lockwood. Currently, it's 74 degrees.
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0: Well, why wouldn't she? 1097, Iowa's favorite country. She likes it. Russell Dickerson and Jake Scott. I'm Janie Morgan, hanging out with you until 7 o'clock tonight. Coming up this hour, in case you've had a bad day, I'm going to try and put a smile on your face with the good news about 4:30. And right after the break, Riley Green, Think As You Drunk, next on K97.
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0: It's time for the good news in case you've been having kind of an eh day. Let's see if we can pull a smile on your face. Sanitation workers in Milwaukee rescued a starving dog that was buried inside a garbage bin during their route. They took him to a shelter for care, and the supervisor who helped rescue him later adopted him and named him PJ. Now the dog has a permanent home with a loving owner. And a Canadian woman was woken up in the middle of the night by a 12-year-old neighbor who needed help with his unresponsive dad. So the woman jumped into action and performed CPR for about 10 minutes on the man. She followed instructions from 911 and kept him alive till paramedics arrived. The 12-year-old son went door-to-door at 3 in the morning searching for help and definitely rang the right doorbell. Luckily, his dad is now recovering from the heart attack. And that is your good news on a Tuesday. K97, Granger Smith is next.
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0: Speak now or forever hold your peace. K97, Iowa's favorite country. Have you ever been at a wedding where the preacher said, if you have any objections, speak now or forever hold your peace, and had somebody actually object? I never have, but I always kind of hold my breath at that part. But I was looking at an article that mentioned a few instances where people had been at weddings where somebody did object. And I saw this one and I was like, what? One person said the would-be bride slept with the pastor before the ceremony and somebody had video of it on their phone. What kind of church is that? Who? Huh? I have so many questions. But that's how there was. The would-be bride slept with the pastor before the ceremony. Somebody had video of it on their phone. And when he said, does anybody object? She stood up and said, yeah, I have this video here of you and the bride. Wow. That wedding never happened. Clint Black, when my ship comes in, I'll play it for you right after this on K97.
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13: Here's a K97 meteorology forecast. Chance of thunderstorms tonight, otherwise overcast skies. Lows dip down to about 59. Southerly winds, 8 to 15 miles per hour. Mainly cloudy skies tomorrow. Chance for storms, highs level off around 83. Tomorrow night, lows around 56. Daytime highs approaching 76 Thursday, under partly cloudy skies, 81 Friday. From the Weatherology Weather Center, I'm staff meteorologist Laura Lockwood. Right now, 75.
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1: K97, Iowa's favorite country. Good evening, Janie Morgan riding shotgun with you on a Tuesday night. Get that seatbelt on. I see that it, oh, there you go, there you go. You clicked it. Good, because I was about ready to give you my lecture. Of course, your cell phone is off. Of course. Get ready to crank that radio. We're going to get to drinking with Zach John King right after this.
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1: It's time for the Daily Dipstick with J.D. Morgan.
0: We are headed to Washington, where police are searching for a man who set fire to a rack of bras inside a Walmart last Friday. He's believed to be a teenage boy, 16 to 18 years old. They released an image of him where he's wearing a gray t-shirt that says Wildcat and black sweatpants with an Army logo, you know, in case you've seen him around here. Seems like a planned thing. He arrived in a white Cadillac Escalade, went directly to the women's lingerie section, set the fire, and returned to the vehicle and got away. The Walmart had to be evacuated and then ventilated after the flames were extinguished. Doesn't sound like there were any serious injuries. There's no word on a motive. Police are asking the public for leads. They haven't said what charges this guy might be facing. What a weirdo. And he's still out there running around. In a nice car, by the way. Better than mine. Here's your dipstick on a Tuesday. K97 Montgomery Gentry is next.
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0: Jet Black Roses, K97 Iowa's favorite country. Their debut full-length album arrives October 17th, and they've got a whole lot of followers. Lots of people love their gritty southern rock and their country-style harmonies. Kind of a southern rock band, Jet Black Roses. Stick around, I'll be right back with more music. On the way, Jimmy Allen, Brad Paisley.
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0: Here's a K97 weatherology forecast. Chance of thunderstorms tonight, otherwise overcast skies. Lows dip down to about 59. Southerly winds, 8 to 15 miles per hour. Mainly cloudy skies tomorrow. Chance for storms, highs level off around 83. Tomorrow night, lows around 56. Daytime highs approaching 76 Thursday, under partly cloudy skies, 81 Friday. From the Weatherology Weather Center, I'm staff meteorologist Laura Lockwood. Currently, it's 75 degrees.
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0: 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That was Daryl Worley. 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I'm out at 7 o'clock tonight. 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

0: Morgan.
1: Oh, boy. Remember summer vacations with your folks? Did anybody get the concept behind that? We did not get along together in a 5-bedroom house. Dad's idea was to put all of us in a car and drive through the desert in the hottest time of the year. Good call, Dad. Let's confront our tensions. Remember that? Stressful. They weren't fun. You weren't vacating. It wasn't leisure. We're going to get up at 2 a.m. I won't be on the road by 2:05. We don't have time to stop at restrooms. We're passing Dixie cups around the car. We're going to drive for 14-hour stretches in no direction whatsoever. The sun will always be shining through your window, Bill. Figure that out. I had seen the sun take turns with our car before to beam through my window. I'm in the back seat like an ant under a magnifying glass. Dad, turn the air conditioning on, please. Nope, it eats up gas. Then, Dad, you take my college money and you turn that damn AC on, buddy.
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0: Jason Aldean wrapping up a Tuesday for me, Janie Morgan. K97, we are Iowa's favorite country on the way. Alan Jackson, Kenny Chesney, Thomas Rhett, maybe Lainey Wilson in there before 7. I will be back tomorrow on a Wednesday at 1. You have a terrific Tuesday night. Ciao, babies.
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6: Here's a K97 weatherology forecast. Chance of thunderstorms tonight, otherwise overcast skies. Lows dip down to about 59. Southerly winds, 8 to 15 miles per hour. Mainly cloudy skies tomorrow. Chance for storms, highs level off around 83. Tomorrow night, lows around 56. Daytime highs approaching 76 Thursday, under partly cloudy skies, 81 Friday. From the Weatherology Weather Center, I'm staff meteorologist Laura Lockwood. Currently 75.
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